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A place where travel isn't hurried, immersive, and deeply restorative. Where every journey supports conservation, communities, and cultural heritage. Vast landscapes offer space, tranquility, and a genuine sense of escape. Comfort that is refined, sustainable, and in harmony with the environment. Home to one of the world's greatest natural wonders. And vast wilderness areas that remain among Africa's most untouched. Encounters here are authentic, meaningful, and uncrowded. From river safaris to aerial views, Zambia reveals nature in remarkable ways. New low-impact technologies are enhancing exploration while protecting wildlife. Tourism designed not only to preserve nature, but to strengthen it for future generations. New lodges and camps are expanding Zambia's tourism landscape, creating new opportunities to explore the country's remarkable diversity while supporting conservation and local communities.

improved air links and logistics are making Zambia easier to reach than ever before. Increasing international interest reflects the country's unique natural and cultural assets. Those seeking meaningful experiences and genuine connection with nature. Opportunities for collaboration and sustainable growth. A wilderness that still leads. A destination protected for future generations. Experiences that stay with you long after you leave.

0: 三面云山一面城，西湖吐纳着杭州的气息。千百年间，承载着历代文人墨客的诗情画意，沉淀出江南独有的温润底蕴。
1: I have a very unusual answer for this is that when I was a kid, I used to watch the movie of Aladdin, and I used to always dream about flying to China on his carpet, because in my country, China is like the furthest point that we can go. So I've always dreamed about that moment of like flying to China, like the furthest point on his magic carpet.
0: 马悠柔是浙江工业大学国际贸易专业的留学生，他所在的班级30名同学中有7名来自摩洛哥。
1: 早安，杭州！我是马悠柔，来自摩洛哥。Hello, everyone, and welcome back to Hangzhou Focus. This is Sally on the mic. Today, I would like to introduce for you one of my countrymates. A few days ago, he saved a drowning woman and became the first foreigner to be awarded of the title of a good person in Hangzhou. His name is Ayub.
0: 来自摩洛哥索维拉的尤伯，是杭州电子科技大学软件工程专业的大二学生。
2: 我想这也是中外青年友好最生动和鲜活的例证。
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